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7: आप सुन रहे हैं रेडियो पाकिस्तान टोरंटो FM 101.3 स्टूडियोज में रबते के नंबर 416-593-0003। टोरंटो और इसके गिरद व निवाह में मगरिब की आज़ान का वक्त हो गया है। दूसरे इलाकों के रहने वाले अपने मकामी निज़ाम औक़ात के मुताबिक मगरिब की नमाज अदा करें। टोरंटो और इसके गिरद व निवाह में आज़ान मगरिब।

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2: 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An advertiser is solely responsible for claims and litigation that may arise from airing of such ads.
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3: Fellow, hello officer. My husband, I think he has some heart attack or something. Can you come, please? Yeah, Atos, this is our Atos. Yeah. Please come.
4: Fellow, where is your husband?
3: Yes, right there. Please.
4: Hello, sir. How are you? Sir, do you have any symptom? Are you able to talk?
1: Yeah, but breathing heavily. Very bad.
3: Chumma nallata nirundavar. 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
4: What you say? He went on a cruise ship?
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0: 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Thank you very
1: much. 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

The advertisements, views, and opinions expressed in the radio show are that of the sponsors, guests, and callers, and are not necessarily those of the South Asian Unlimited show, host, and its producers. The show is for entertainment purposes only and does not advocate any sponsors' messages. It is solely the responsibility of the advertiser or sponsor.

0: 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Sponsors ke messages, aapki song request. 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What a beautiful song. 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And so much is said through a song. And I think the song is actually not only Hindustani ya Hindustan ke liye, but South Asian overall, jo South Asians hain, kahin na kahin, you know, we all relate to what's said in the song. And isi tarah se jo aapki request hai, we will keep playing them all the way till 2 p.m. The segment is brought to you by Brampton TV and Appliances. It's a long weekend, Victoria Day wale weekend ke liye jo amazing deals hain, usko lekar aage chalkar hamare saath Sultan ji honge. We'll get you some amazing deals. And Don Valley North Hyundai, bata dein, aapko de rahe hain FIFA ki tickets. Ye ek ballot hai jo ki draw kiya jayega June mein. Offer end hoti hai is mahine ke ant mein, 31st May. If you buy any Hyundai from Don Valley North Hyundai, aapko aapke do name, do tickets ke liye will be put in for a lucky draw. Agar aap winter tires buy karte hain with storage, one name for one ticket. And similarly, any extended warranty purchased, again, one name for one ticket will be put in for a lucky draw. 7537 Woodbine Avenue, Markham, Steels Woodbine Wala, major intersection, Don Valley North Hyundai, aapne rakhna hai yaad. And Pickering mein police are looking for two suspects in arson at a convenience store near Rouge Mound Drive and Kingston Road. Aur ye Pickering se khabar samne aayi hai. Queen's Park ka kehna hai ki government releases documents related to the purchase and subsequent sale of 28.9 million. Kyunki kaha ja raha tha, Barrett Styles ne ilzam lagaya tha ki nahi hua, nahi hua. Documents show the province incurred nearly $200,000 in aviation related costs with that private jet that was purchased. And isliye ab jo hai Barrett Styles ne jo ilzam lagaya tha Doug Ford aur unki sarkar par, kahin na kahin वो अब चीज़ सामने आ गई है कि उसका सारा पेपर वर्क जो है, जो अकॉर्डिंग टू मैरिज स्टाइल्स छुपाया जा 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with just entertainment, not the game of cricket, jo ki nazar aata hai. And Honda ka kehna hai ki EV pause jo Alliston mein hua hai won't affect the current production of staffing levels or staffing levels at existing facility in Alliston. Honda ne ye bhi spokesperson ne kaha hai ki instead of the EV, what they might look for is the hybrid, because right now that EV sales ya jis tarah se reports EV ko lekar hai wo bahut zyada positive nahi hai ya itni abhi behtar nahi hai comparatively. So maybe when things get better, they'll go for the EV, but right now what's in the works is the hybrid mode. And World Vaccine Day poll finds nearly 25% of Canadians have declined the vaccine recommended by their doctor. And approved strategies, a survey finds Albertans were most likely to refuse a vaccine. Aur unka number hai 35% per Alberta walon ka, 35%. And Scarborough mein a woman is accused of killing her toddler Tuesday morning and appearing in court today. चलिए ऐसे करते हैं, बहुत ही छोटी सी ब्रेक लेते हैं, 12:15 की हेडलाइंस लेकर फौरन आते हैं वापस।
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2: 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Welcome back, friends. 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Shuru karte hain taza tareen headlines. Report ke anusar, Hamas ne Israel se captives ko force kiya tha to have sex with family members. 300-page report alleges sexual torture and rape. Iran ke minister ka kehna hai ki hum US ke saath sare aspects par baat karna chahte थे, मगर यूएस डिमांडेड इट्स ओन टर्म्स. ईरान ने यह भी कहा कि हॉर्मोन्स पर कंट्रोल से हमें इकोनॉमिक रेवेन्यूज का फायदा 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Aur CBI ne Anil Ambani led Reliance Group ke 7 thekano par raids kiye in regards to fraud cases. SIR ka elan hua for all remaining states except Jammu Kashmir, Ladakh and Himachal. 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
2: 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Neelam ji, thoda swagat hai South Asian Unlimited Radio te.
8: Thank you, sir ji. I just want to say one thing first of all.
2: Ji.
8: You don't like changes in your life.
2: Yeah, you're right actually. We neither
8: it's
2: of
8: very,
2: us. Yeah.
8: It's very hard to adapt to these new changes. I was forced to say Happy Friday, but just changed my words while I was talking.
2: That's because, unfortunately, I made your Happy Friday, Happy Thursday. Because, friends, I'll tell you, every Friday, 1:15, Neelam ji is with us. And since my cousin's getting married, so many request kiya Neelam ji ko ki if she can please push this to Thursday. And she did it for me. So nice of her to do that. But it is Happy Thursday because you are on air, Neelam ji.
8: Thank you. I'm just saying, okay. Kam oh hunda, sab to pehle tuhanu apne sare listeners nu pyar bhari sat sri akaal and a very very happy long weekend.
2: Thanu bhi.
8: Okay. So now the next thing I was going to say, jehda vi kam life jo first time theek ho jave is good. ਜਦੋਂ ਉਹਦੇ 'ਚ ਚੇਂਜਿਸ ਆਉਣੀਆਂ ਸ਼ੁਰੂ ਹੁੰਦੀਆਂ ਨਾ ਜੇ ਪਹਿਲੀ ਵਾਰੀ ਠੀਕ ਨਹੀਂ ਹੋਇਆ ਦੂਜੀ ਵਾਰੀ ਕਿਤੇ ਹੋਰ ਹੋ ਗਿਆ ਤੀਜੀ 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
2: 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Hello? Ji, CP Chatwal, Sarabjit Gill, 647-887-2707 ya 416-627-4737.
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12: Is it, obviously the listings have gone up, but jab aap keh rahe hain ki is it people, hamare listeners jo aapko contact kar rahe hain for home buying, is it sellers are more coming into the market, is it more multiple offers that you're saying? Because the sales are obviously down.
11: Last week, we put in an offer on East End, and that property got sold much, much above asking price, and there were 17 offers on that property.
12: Wow.
11: Yes.
12: And these are more for first-time home buyers, or how do you...
11: Yeah, we were representing first-time home buyers.
12: Gee.
11: You know, we are expert in first-time home buyers, and we are CP both. And the Brampton market has a little depression for a different reasons.
12: Mm.
11: But agar aap last 10 years mein agar aap dekhe, to South Asian community ki jo immigration hai, wo highest hui hai. So GTA will be depending on the movement of the South Asian community.
12: Jee.
11: So it's just a matter of fact ki aap dekhenge ki yahan pe bhi jo hai movements aapko achhi nazar aayegi. And going forward, agar aap review kare, bahut saal pehle government ne foreign buying jo implement ki thi, wo 1st January 2027 को खत्म हो जाएगी, ठीक है? और I think we are few months away from that, and already millions of dollars की purchases जो है वो condo markets में हो रही हैं, जो कि big incorporations buy कर रही हैं, and they know the reason that this is the right time for them to do it.
12: जी.
11: But जो confidence of individual होता है, वो थोड़ा सा weak होता है, क्योंकि they are depending on themselves.
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11: They are not big incorporations.
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11: 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Because abhi jo hai wo, jaise aapne mention kiya, my feelings is anybody who is paying $2,000 rent, $2,200 rent or $2,500 rent, anything above $2,000 they are paying, is their time to seriously think into it. The market is already started thinking into those terms. We are seeing youngsters, we are seeing young families, and even hamara jo last month jo Cambridge mein property thi, we have like a turnover of more than 160 showings happen on that,
12: okay,
11: including the walk-in and open houses and shown by the realtors. So I think what we are seeing on the west end, what we are seeing on the east end, we are seeing that yes, there are a lot of interest is developing around.
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2: The opinions stated by the various contributors to Sean Express are not to be considered as endorsed by Sean Express or CMR. 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We make no guarantee about the accuracy of information presented on this show.
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4: 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A lot of people are taking advantage of it. Chahe wo first time home buyers ho ya regular buyers the jo market mein wait kar rahe the, aur usi ke jaise we are working very hard to bring in certain quality products all over the GTA and around the areas as well. So jo pehla project is pe obviously humne baat ki thi most recently wo tha Wasaga mein. Wasaga mein hum townhomes lekar aa rahe hain. These are freehold townhomes jo shudho honge. आपका नेट ऑफ एचएससी प्राइस 449,000 लेकर आ रही है क्लोजिंग ऑफ 2027। एक्सटेंडेड डिपॉजिट स्ट्रक्चर है, बहुत ज्यादा इंसेंटिव इसमें आने वाले हैं। और इस प्रोजेक्ट का जो एक्चुअली पब्लिक लॉन्च है वो होगा जून में, लेकिन टीम हैशटैग होम्स के पास May 20th से इसका ऑलरेडी एक्सेस है। And right now, we already have floor plans available as well. So, aapko wait karne ki zarurat nahi hai. We have the site plan. We have the floor plans. Our clients are looking at it right now. They're booking in their reservations right now. And May 20th, ko aapko aapki unit ki allocation mil jayegi. That's very simple. Agar aap Vasaga mein lena chahte hain, from 449,000 townhomes, walking distance to the beach, this is your opportunity, guys. You cannot go wrong with something like that. Or the pricing again, challenging 449,000 with HST rebate. This is an opportunity that you have to consider because, again, this price point. Me, yahan pe pehle bhi jo projects aaye hue hain Osaka mein, kuch saal pehle we had sold them there and they were pricing almost over 650,000.
3: Wow!
4: So you can imagine. 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
3: Acha.
4: With finished basement, so you can get a lot of options here, a lot of incentives here, like I mentioned. 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
4: Kya baat hai? 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Again, these are very limited release. It's not going to last for too long. We have availability here. So, jo bhi humare listeners hain, agar aap Caledon mein bhi lena chahte hain and you're looking at a detached home, because again, mid 800s is a pricing jo kuch saal pehle townhomes ki thi. Now you're looking at a single car garage detached at least. We have double car garage detached as well, less than $1 million. You can't really go wrong with something like this, guys. You have to get in touch with our team right away. My direct line is 647-993-4844. 647-993-4844.
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2: 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Thank you for joining us.
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2: Thank you, Amitabh bhai. First of all, thank you for your very kind introduction and all the support that you give us to be able to come on your show. So very, very grateful, sir. Amitabh bhai, may I be एक आर्टिकल पढ़ा हूँ जिसके बारे में आज मुझे बात करनी है लिसनर्स के साथ. तो हमारी एक मॉर्गेज कॉन्फ्रेंस थी अ फ्यू डेज अगो जहां डेरिक बर्टन हु इज द डेप्यूटी चीफ इकोनॉमिस्ट फॉर द TD 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So he was basically saying that since the pandemic, stability has not been there, right? What we saw during the pandemic, the rate of inflation went up aggressively. And so, you know, because originally the rates were very down to handle the pandemic, and the bank started, you know, lowering the rates, pushing up inflation, and then the bank had to catch up and really raise interest rates. And we all know the effect of that was really aggressive, right? So as the rate of inflation came down and interest rates stable at a more sustainable and active levels, we see what happened. Suddenly, after the shock of the pandemic, we now have a problem with the United States on the trading issues. And majority of our trade is done there. So that has also put another, a nail in sort of the Canadian economy. And exactly. Beyond that also, we see what's happening in the Middle East where, again, there is a problem. So the economy has seen a series of shocks. However, what he has been saying, which I completely agree with, there is resiliency within the economy. Canadians are resilient. We see that in February, consumer spending actually went up by 0.8%. So people are not depressed and people are not just sitting at home and people are not, not wanting to spend money. I remember Saturday, on the eve of Mother's Day, and I was trying to book a restaurant, there was no room anywhere. So that tells you that Canadians are very resilient. And what Derek Burden was saying is that he agrees with all the top five banks that say that the Bank of Canada will keep the rates stable for the rest of the year. That's However, what he also said
3: that if the bank were to make a move on

0: the rates, it will actually be to lower the rates than to increase the rates. Exactly what, you know, something that I've been asking, or rather advising borrowers that, you know, if you really want to look at rates right now, you want to stay in an environment where the rates are going to be lower. And I think you will see that, you know, if there is a change in the rate will be lower. The other thing also he was saying is, you know, there was a big talk in the industry about this supposedly a big shock in the mortgage space for all the renewing mortgages, because we were going to have so many mortgages and suddenly moving from 1.5% to 4%, and this is going to create a shock in the system because people's disposable incomes are going to be lower. Actually, the words he used is the renewal shock never really materialized. Again, resiliency of Canadians, they've been able to manage. The stress test was already applied, so they were able to really increase their payments and still sort of keeping the economy floating. So it's a really decent analysis. I recommend everybody to go and read it. But again, there's a lot to take from here in terms of selections of fixed and variable mortgages for individuals or Canadians who are looking to borrow.
1: जी बहुत सही कहा आपने आयत जी. और एक लिसनर हमारे साथ जुड़ चुके हैं तो सीधा उन्हीं के पास चलते हैं. हेलो, आप रेडियो वॉइस पे लाइव है, आयत जी से अपना प्रश्न पूछ सकते हैं, प्लीज गो अहेड.
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2: दिस शान.
0: Oh, yes, thank you, Mr. Shah. It's very kind of you for you to say that. Thank you. Thank you.
2: Quick question. You just answered actually the question I was on hold, that rates are not going to go up because my renewal is coming up in August.
0: Yes.
2: And so I'll hold off till July. But the question is, would you recommend just renewing or just applying for a brand new one? Because the bank is offering slightly lower. What would be your advice?
0: That's a great question. You know, my answer is very clear, transparent, and honest to everybody whose mortgages are coming up for renewal. And Mr. Shan, you are a great client of mine. You've always offered all your business to me. But as I'd also told you, in this particular instance, generally speaking, you know, if you're not looking for any additional funding out of your real estate, which I know you're not, so the bank will, your existing lender is probably the best place for you to simply renew your mortgage. I know they will give you a great rate, and you know, as we always do, please feel free at that time to reach out to me to make sure that you're getting the right interest rate. And yeah, best thing is just to, you know, no need to go around applying, providing documentation, et cetera, et cetera. Best thing is just to renew where you are. And that's the best path forward, because I know that generally the lenders give good rates, especially to excellent clients like yourself, Mr. Shan. So that would be my advice, to just go ahead and renew. But of course, do reach out to me just to double check with me what they are offering you, so that even if it's slightly higher, I can tell you how to negotiate with them so that you can just simply renew with them rather than incurring even minimal expenses of moving the mortgage around. It's not necessary at all.
2: How awesome. Thank you very much. God bless. Take care. Bye-bye.
0: Always a pleasure, sir. Thank you very much. Thank you.
1: Many thanks to the listeners for their question. And Ayaz ji, discussion ko aage badhate hue, aapke remarks ya fir main aapse kuch poochu?
0: Amitabh bhai, this is exactly ye jo client, the one that just called, is a client of mine. Is, you know, of course, I'm not going to say much except to say he's an excellent client. But this is what we do. If I, for example, say to this client, you know, let me move you from TD to Scotiabank, Mujhe pata hai, he would agree with me right away, and I would end up making some money on it. But that's not always the objective. And our business is rough right now, but that's never the objective. Giving people the right advice eventually will pay off in the long run. And so that is really, really critical, that, you know, we talk, you know, and give the right information to our clients that are calling. And yeah, so that's really what I just wanted to say. Absolutely.
1: And that's always been your forte, ISG. I've been listening to you first when I was not associated with radio. Before that, I've been listening to your talk show on other radios, and I've always been impressed by your depth of knowledge.
0: Thank you, sir. Thank you.
1: So that is one compliment I have no problems in airing everywhere.
0: Thank you. Absolutely. I think the business right now is also such that there is a lot of discussions on this matter that happens, and so we are always very happy to give the right advice.
1: जी, actually एक question है हमारे कुछ self-employed professional जो हमारे listeners भी हैं कि हमारी community में बहुत से लोग हैं जो अपना business चलाते हैं, be it a restaurant, trucking, 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
0: 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mechanisms in the market where one can basically, one can arrange financing, through available means, which may be slightly more expensive than the bank, but overall, it doesn't make much of a difference, especially when compared to the fact people who have difficulty are people who, or borrowers who rather, not who do not show taxable incomes on the tax returns, right? So there are legal ways for you to declare less income on your tax returns, which also means in return that you pay less income tax. But what that does is that it gives you issues in terms of qualifying for the mortgage, right? So what my point is that, but when we offer such solutions, people say, oh, but the rate is a little bit high, there's a small fee by the lender. But the extra rate and the small fee by the lender is still lower than the amount of income tax you have to pay to qualify for that mortgage on the regular lender side. So what I'm saying is that it is really critical that people understand, that this is still a good mechanism to get the funding done. And absolutely, there are ways to do that. The lenders in question, or rather the ones that give these kind of products, we have Home Trust, we have Equitable Bank, we have Community Trust, they're trust companies. And you know what? They offer excellent products, in my judgment, mostly suited for self-employed people, and very, I think, competitive, even relative to the bank. I mean, I can tell you right now, Amitabhai, that Equitable Bank is offering an adjustable rate mortgage for self-employed clients who may not have sufficient taxable income, but have regular, business income through their business bank accounts. And the rate is prime plus 0.04, that's 4.49%. Now, even if you get a home equity line from a bank, the rate is prime plus half, which is 4.95. So you can see, there are really, really good solutions that Canadians can rely on if they're self-employed to be able to get the mortgages that they're looking for.
1: तो बहनों और भाइयों, अभी हमारा डिस्कशन चल रहा है अयाज भांजी जी के साथ मॉर्गेज से रिलेटेड इश्यूज, कंसर्न्स, अपडेट्स, इन सब पे. अगर तो आपका भी मॉर्गेज से जुड़ा कोई भी सवाल है, कोई भी क्वेश्चन आपके पास 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
0: Yeah, so generally, you know, if you have salaried income, which is verifiable, to aapko TD mein se, Scotia mein se, BMO mein se, mortgage mil jata hai, right? But on the other end, if you have a corporation and you are just taking the bare minimum from there to support your lifestyle, and so you leave money in retained earnings inside the corporation, and you don't show the income, then in that particular case, what happens is that, you know, your taxable income is lower. And because the taxable income is lower, then, of course, the regular banks will not qualify you. Now, in terms of the alternate lending side, of course, you know, the products are available. The alternate lenders are very aggressively promoting their products, and these products really help a lot of people. The other thing also with them, Mitabai, is that they also allow more extended debt servicing numbers. In other words, you get a mortgage from TD or Scotia, they'll allow you for what we call total debt servicing, which includes all your payments to a maximum of 45, 46, 47% of your income. Whereas on the alternate side, you know, there are lenders who will go up to 60%. And if your down payment is 35%, then there is no cap. They just want an understanding of how the mortgage payments will be made. So these are really, really good solutions that are available on the market. And given that, I think, you know, it is really superb that you know, such products are available. And look, what are we seeing now, right? We're seeing the market picking up. We are
1: माफी चाहूंगा लेकिन आपको यहीं पर रोकना चाहूंगा क्योंकि तीन कॉलर्स हमारा वेट कर रहे हैं काफी देर से, तो एक एक करके उन सभी के पास हम चलना चाहेंगे अगर आपकी अनुमति हो.
0: Sure, please.
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3: Hi, good afternoon, Ayaz ji. My name is Jay.
0: Yes, Jay.
3: I have a townhome and my renewal coming in June. Mm-hmm. I'm with CIBC. So they offered me 3.6 for the 3-year variable.
0: Mm. Jay, I can tell you that is a fantastic rate. 3.6% is a great rate. And you know what? You should absolutely... It's 85 points below prime. That is a very, very good rate. And this is exactly my point, with that when you are renewing with your own lender, you've got a good repayment history with them, they will always give you a good rate. So the short answer to your question is, please take it. And if you heard me earlier at the beginning of the segment, I think, you know, the bank is not expected to move this year on rates. And, you know, according to Derek Burton, who's the chief economist of TD Bank, that if they were to move, it will be probably on the lower side. So 360 or 365 is a great rate. I would recommend you accept it.
3: The only thing is that my renewal is June, but they are saying my next payment go in May. They want me to renew from May. Why 1 month early? Like,
0: what is your current rate?
3: 1.2% fixed rate.
0: Yeah, so it's okay. So just tell him I'm ready to sign, and you do the conversion on renewal. It's only 1 month to go. So tell him absolutely. You know, I will sign the papers, and you convert it upon renewal, and they will do it. There's no problem at all.
3: So it's not required that they have to do on from the May only, right?
0: No, absolutely not. No, you can sign from now and tell them if your renewal is, say, June 25, then they'll make it effective June 25.
3: Okay, thank you very much.
0: Especially if it's only 1 month, no issues at all. All right?
1: जय साहब का बहुत बहुत शुक्रिया क्वेश्चन और कॉल करने के लिए. चलिए अब सीधे चलते हैं हमारे दूसरे कॉलर की ओर. आप रेडियो वॉइस पर लाइव हैं, प्लीज अपना क्वेश्चन अयाज भाई से डायरेक्टली पूछिए. गो अहेड.
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4: हेलो अयाज जी.
0: यस, आई कैन हियर यू सर. गो अहेड.
4: Yeah, okay, perfect. Yeah, I just have a quick question about the mortgage rate, right? So the current currently I have actually 3.7% 5 years variable, basically, and which is basically maturing in 2030, right? So the way that the you know, the gas prices are going up, so I heard the news that during the summertime it could hit all the way to 2.25 or something around that, right? So if the gas price is going up, you know, then there's a possibility that the inflation is going to go up as well. If that is the case, so do you think that there is a possibility of, you know, the interest rate may go up? And if that is the case, should I get my mortgage fixed at this point, or should I just watch and see?
0: Yeah, that's you know, look, here's the answer I will give you. You're looking at one side of the coin. You're right, potentially inflation can creep up a little more. But I can also tell you on that same side of the coin that this war eventually will stop. It cannot go on. There is midterms in November in the United States. The rate of inflation in the U.S. gone up to 3.8%. A price of gallon of gas in California is over $6. So this cannot go on. So that's one side. But let's even assuming that that is the way it is, on the other side, the economy is also, though it is resilient, as I said, it is still struggling, right? We see today Honda announced a suspension of their EV plan that was going to bring a lot of investments in Canada. So everything is on shaky grounds. When the economy is shaky, we don't have a trade agreement with the United States. The last thing the Bank of Canada wants to do is to increase interest rates. And so my own prediction, and if you heard the beginning part of my show today, the TD's deputy chief economist was predicting that the bank will probably not make any move on terms of interest rates. I can tell you the next week's interest is going to remain flat at 2.25%. And if there is a move to be made, he actually is predicting that the rate will actually go down. So I personally say right now is wait and see. I would not lock the rate right now. Because I will also add that if the war stops, risk goes lower in the economy, bond yields could actually drop, and fixed rates could drop as well. So sit tight. Okay?
4: Right. Okay, gotcha. Thank you.
0: You're welcome.
1: बहुत बहुत शुक्रिया कॉलर का कॉल और क्वेश्चन के लिए. सीधे चलते हैं दूसरे कॉलर की ओर जो हमारा वेट कर रहे हैं. हेलो, आप रेडियो वॉइस पर लाइव है. अयाज जी से अपना क्वेश्चन डायरेक्टली पूछ सकते हैं. प्लीज गो अहेड.
5: Yes, Ayaz ji, my name is Irfan. So I have a two questions.
0: Yes.
5: Number one, I heard that the mortgage rate is going up in September and October, as the radio people, you know, the mortgage people tell on the radio. So
0: Slow down. You're saying you heard somebody or a mortgage guy saying that the interest rates are going to go up in September and October. Is that what you just said?
5: Yes, sir.
0: Okay. So what is your question?
5: So my question is when the rate will go up, so the prices will go more down. And the second question is, I have a house, so my balance is $900,000. But I don't understand, I'm paying every month, including my house tax, $6,200 payment. Mm-hmm. So when I go to the, because I have a 3.7 interest rate, when I go there, I tell them, I said, according to 3.7, so it wouldn't be mortgage like this. But I don't know how they calculate. Because
0: okay. So which bank are you with?
5: BMO.
0: BMO. Okay. And your rate, is it a variable rate that you have?
5: Yeah, variable rate.
0: But remember the rate was much higher. It has come down. So when the rate had gone higher, had you increased your payments or you had kept the same payments?
5: No, I increased the payment.
0: Okay. So if you increase the payments, then yes, the principal should be dropping because you did offset the extra interest on your payments. So absolutely, the balance should be lower. You are happy to come and see me. I can try and look it up for you as to what the problem appears to be.
5: I just want to add one question because I went two times the bank and I went with the their consultant. They told me, I said, okay, according to your calculation, the mortgage is round about 48 something. How you calculate, I said, but this is not going in the principal. And they said, we don't understand and this and that. And, you talk to another consultant, so I don't understand what's going on.
0: You come to me, sir. You bring your statements to me. There must be a very simple explanation I can give you. I can tell you one thing. The distribution of interest and principal is done accordingly, always correctly by the bank. So maybe they're not explaining to you correctly. You come and how much is the mortgage balance?
5: 900,000.
0: Yeah, so 6,200 is slightly excessive. Come talk to me. I will explain. And so far as what you're listening on the radio for people saying the interest rate is going to go up in October and November, nobody knows what is going to happen in November. People are predicting. You've got to listen to the people that you're listening to and understand what their background is, sir. That is why I'm saying people come in here and talk on the radio stuff sometimes that doesn't quite add up. So please, don't just listen to everybody. I mean, I'm sure everybody's trying to do their best. But look at the background of the person that's saying this stuff. If I stand here today and tell on the radio that interest rate is going to go up in the month of October, well, I can tell you that that's a lie because nobody knows that. So So how can I say it's going to go up in October? That's not true. It depends upon many factors before rates go up. And if you want to look at predictions, look at the prediction of the TD chief economist this week, saying that if he does not expect rates to change by the bank, and if the Bank of Canada does decide to change rates, it is probably going to go lower, not higher. So take everything with a grain of salt. Like, don't just, you know, react on what stuff you hear on the radio. You know, it's really essential that, you know, you understand what is going on. You know, feel free to give me a call. I'm happy to look up your BMO statement to see what the issue is, and I'll be able to tell you in 2 minutes what the issue is.
5: Yeah, thank you so much.
0: All right, you're welcome, sir. You're welcome.
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7: 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होण वाला है तूफानी.
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5: 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Once you will call, that call will make a difference to your life. Thank you.
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7: Good evening, you're listening to Radio Pakistan Toronto. This is Meewani with local updates. A driver in Mississauga hit and run turns himself into police. Speeding on Parkside Drive in the city's west end has increased more than 200% since the province banned the use of speed cameras, according to the data of the City of Toronto. New poll finds Toronto Mayor Olivia Chow with double-digit lead over nearest challengers. Four people, including a Service Ontario employee, are facing charges in connection with the resale of stolen Rewind cars. Ontario to expand jail capacity by 2,500 beds over 10 years at a cost of $3 billion. The City of Toronto has unveiled the names of its new electric ferries set to arrive in late 2026 and early 2027. The electric ferries will be called Lady of the Quays and Toronto Islanders. Canadian health officials are contacting 26 people across the country to monitor the symptoms of hantavirus. Prime Minister Mark Carney said his government is open to selling public assets if the proceeds could help fund new infrastructure. Prime Minister Mark Carney unveiled Canada's long-awaited new electricity strategy, placing heavy emphasis on expanding the role of natural gas in powering the grid as he seems to distance the government from its 2030 Paris climate commitments. York Regional Police officers have identified two male victims who were fatally shot outside a Vaughan home on Wednesday afternoon.

0: legal plant in Elliston, Ontario, saying the challenging market conditions and a revised global strategy no longer support moving forward. Alleged impaired driver crashes stolen school bus into Ajax McDonald's drive-thru. Most Canadians are deeply alarmed by Iran's restrictions of shipping through the Strait of Hormuz and its impact on the economy, along with their own pocketbooks, according to a new poll. Stay tuned on Radio Pakistan Toronto for more such updates. Good night.
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